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Lows around 56 tonight under overcast skies. Winds out of the southeast, 10 to 20 miles per hour. Tomorrow, high of 82. Lows dip down to about 57 tomorrow night. Turning much cooler Sunday and Monday, with highs from the mid-50s to the upper 60s. Chance for scattered rain showers Monday. And that's your forecast. I'm meteorologist Paul Frobley. Currently, it's 63 degrees.

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Gone for that nigga, get it over with. Gone for that nigga, get it over with. Gone for that nigga, get it over with. 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

Here's a look at your weather forecast, powered by weatherology.com. 56 tonight, under cloudy skies, southeasterly winds, 10 to 15 miles per hour. High temperatures reach up to 82 tomorrow. 57 tomorrow night, mainly clear skies. Much cooler Sunday and Monday, with highs from the mid-50s to the upper 60s. Chance for scattered showers Monday. And that's your forecast. I'm meteorologist Paul Frombly. Currently, it's 61 degrees.

Here's a look at your weather forecast, powered by weatherology.com. 56 tonight, under cloudy skies, southeasterly winds, 10 to 15 miles per hour. High temperatures reach up to 82 tomorrow. 57 tomorrow night, mainly clear skies. Much cooler Sunday and Monday, with highs from the mid-50s to the upper 60s. Chance for scattered showers Monday. And that's your forecast. I'm meteorologist Paul Frombly. Currently, it's 61 degrees.

Here's a look at your weather forecast, powered by weatherology.com. 56 tonight, under cloudy skies, winds out of the southeast, 10 to 15 miles per hour. Daytime highs approaching 82. Tomorrow, a mix of clouds and sun. Tomorrow night, lows around 57. Turning much cooler Sunday and Monday, with highs from the mid-50s to the upper 60s. Chance for scattered rain showers Monday. And that's your forecast. I'm meteorologist Paul Trombley. Currently, it's 59 degrees.

Here's a look at your weather forecast, powered by weatherology.com. 56 tonight, under cloudy skies, winds out of the southeast, 10 to 15 miles per hour. Daytime highs approaching 82. Tomorrow, a mix of clouds and sun. Tomorrow night, lows around 57. Turning much cooler Sunday and Monday, with highs from the mid-50s to the upper 60s. Chance for scattered rain showers Monday. And that's your forecast. I'm meteorologist Paul Trombley. Currently, it's 59 degrees.

0: here's a look at your weather forecast, powered by weatherology.com. 56 tonight, under cloudy skies, winds out of the southeast, 10 to 15 miles per hour. Highs level off around 82 tomorrow. Tomorrow night, lows level off around 57. Much cooler Sunday and Monday, with highs from the mid-50s to the upper 60s. Chance for scattered rain showers Monday. And that's your forecast. I'm meteorologist Paul Trombley. Currently, it's 60 degrees.
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I tried to the top, I've been out of shape, thinking out the box, I'm an astronaut. I blasted off the planet, rock to cause catastrophe, and it matters more because I had it. Now I had, I thought about wreaking havoc on an opposition. Kinda shocking, they want a static with precision. I'm automatic, quarterback, I ain't talking second packet, pack it up on

0: Here's a look at your weather forecast, powered by weatherology.com. 56 tonight, under cloudy skies, winds out of the southeast, 10 to 15 miles per hour. Highs level off around 82 tomorrow. Tomorrow night, lows level off around 57. Much cooler Sunday and Monday, with highs from the mid-50s to the upper 60s. Chance for scattered rain showers Monday. And that's your forecast. I'm meteorologist Paul Frobley. Currently, it's 60 degrees.
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0: Here's a look at your weather forecast, powered by weatherology.com. 56 tonight under overcast skies, southeast winds 10 to 15 miles per hour. Tomorrow, high of 82. Lows level off around 57. Tomorrow night, mainly clear skies. Much cooler Sunday and Monday, with highs from the mid-50s to the upper 60s. Chance for scattered showers Monday. And that's your forecast. I'm meteorologist Paul Frombly. Currently, it's 59 degrees.
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Here's a look at your weather forecast, powered by weatherology.com. 56 tonight under overcast skies, southeast winds 10 to 15 miles per hour. Tomorrow, high of 82. Lows level off around 57.

Tomorrow night, mainly clear skies. Much cooler Sunday and Monday with highs from the mid-50s to the upper 60s. Chance for scattered showers Monday. And that's your forecast. I'm meteorologist Paul Frobley. Currently, it's 59 degrees.

red flag walking by, it really does it for me. He doesn't know me, but he told me that he really loves me. We're getting married and we're buying a boathouse in Bali.

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Cloudy skies tonight with a low of 56. Southeasterly winds 10 to 15 miles per hour. Highs level off around 82 tomorrow. Sunshine mixed with clouds at times. 57 tomorrow night, mainly clear skies. Much cooler Sunday and Monday with highs for the mid-50s to the upper 60s. Chance for scattered showers Monday. And that's your forecast. I'm meteorologist Paul Fraudley. Currently, it's 58 degrees.

Though this season of her life had been cold, lonely, and tough, though she slipped back into a darkness she had hoped by now to have overcome, she had learned a beautiful lesson as she kissed her girls goodbye and thanked them for getting her out the house. That maybe

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Cloudy overnight with lows around 56. Southeasterly winds 10 to 15 miles per hour. 82 tomorrow. Tomorrow night, 57. Turning much cooler Sunday and Monday with highs from the mid-50s to the upper 60s. Chance for scattered showers Monday. And that's your forecast. I'm meteorologist Paul Frobley. Currently, it's 58 degrees.

don't you dare touch that dial, because like the song says, you are out of time. You're almost there, but don't panic. There's still more music to come before you're completely engulfed in the blissful embrace of that little light you see in the distance. Soon you'll be healed, forgiven, and refreshed, free from all trauma, pain, guilt, and shame. You may even forget your own name. But before you dwell in that house forever, here's 30 minutes of easy listening to some slow tracks on 103.5 Dawn FM.

a look at your weather forecast, powered by weatherology.com. Lows around 56, overnight, under overcast skies, southeast winds 10 to 15 miles per hour. Daytime highs approaching 82 tomorrow. Partly cloudy tomorrow night, 57. Turning much cooler Sunday and Monday, with highs from the mid-50s to the upper 60s. Chance for scattered rain showers Monday. And that's your forecast. I'm meteorologist Paul Trombley. Currently, it's 56 degrees.

0: Here's a look at your weather forecast, powered by weatherology.com. Lows around 56, overnight, under overcast skies, southeast winds 10 to 15 miles per hour. Daytime highs approaching 82 tomorrow. Partly cloudy tomorrow night, 57. Turning much cooler Sunday and Monday, with highs from the mid-50s to the upper 60s. Chance for scattered rain showers Monday. And that's your forecast. I'm meteorologist Paul Trombley. Currently, it's 56 degrees.
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0: BBC News with Govinda Gill. Thousands of extra police and paramilitaries have been deployed in the Indian capital, Delhi, to try to prevent a protest by the youth-led Cockroach Chandha Party. Reports say hundreds of people have been detained by the authorities to try to ensure that no one can gather in any part of the city. They include the movement's founder, Abhijit Dibke, who was apprehended as he arrived at Delhi's main airport. Arunaday Mukherjee is in Delhi.
1: The Delhi police's instructions are to ensure that no one can gather in any part of Delhi to ensure that there are no protests. What we've seen over the last 1 hour or so, which is very interesting, is they are profiling a lot of the vehicles. They are looking for people who they think fit the description of people who might be going to the protest. They're looking at those who perhaps could be students who are carrying backpacks. And they are asking those vehicles to go on the side of the road. They are checking their credentials, asking them questions, which is why you have this entire police presence here.
0: President Zelensky of Ukraine has condemned President Trump's announcement that he's lifting some sanctions on Russia so it can supply America and global markets with diesel. Mr. Trump said he'd struck the deal in a phone call with President Putin. Mr. Zelensky said easing sanctions without a clear de-escalation agreement was weakness and allowed Russia to wage war for longer.
2: I believe our team is simply being used as a smokescreen, and this is certainly not fair. This is certainly not how partners should treat each other. And in my view, this is a weak decision. Unfortunately, a weak decision by strong partners.
0: Hurricane Isaias has made landfall on the US Gulf Coast with winds of up to 180 kilometres an hour and torrential downpours. Roads in the city of Destin, where Isaias came ashore, are reported to be flooded as well as parts of southern Alabama. Florida's issued an extreme wind warning for the panhandle. More than 500,000 people are without electricity. Officials from the United Arab Emirates say the co-pilot who mounted the attack on the Fly Dubai flight to Israel last week began drifting towards extremism while studying in Australia. Simon Atkinson reports.
3: The comments by the UAE's Attorney General follow an interrogation of the co-pilot. He alleged the 29-year-old Omani man said he was inspired by Al-Qaeda's 9/11 attacks and had planned to crash the Fly Dubai plane into Tel Aviv's Ben Gurion Airport in a suicide attack. The Attorney General added that signs of what he called the co-pilot's drift towards extremism and terrorism first emerged in 2017 while he was studying in Australia, and that he'd been influenced by radical ideology through reading extremist literature and online content glorifying terrorist organisations.
0: World News from the BBC. President Trump has attacked Norway for the failure of the Nobel Committee to give him their Peace Prize. It's something he has long coveted. After their credentials were again overlooked, Mr. Trump said the prize would be forever discredited by a handful of radical ideologues and reputation of Norway, which hosts the committee, stained. Supporters at a top-flight French football match on Friday unfurled a large banner deploring police violence against student protesters. The match was being played in the northern city of Lens, where some of the more violent clashes have occurred during 2 weeks of protests. The Philadelphia Police Department says an Anthropic artificial intelligence model submitted a fabricated tip-off about an unsolved murder through one of its websites. It says the incident in which the AI model presented itself as someone who might have knowledge of the case occurred in July, but Anthropic only discovered it in late September. Queen Camilla has praised the power of reading in a new BBC documentary. Her favourites, she says, are thrillers and historical fiction. Daniela Ralph has the details.
4: Queen Camilla appears in the BBC documentary alongside a former prisoner, an HGV driver, a man too scared to leave home, and a roadside cafe owner. All say their lives have been transformed by books. The Queen reads from a book written by her father, where he tells the story of being a prisoner of war, something he only ever shared on the pages of his book. And she describes how her and the King like to read before dinner. The Queen says she is a quiet reader, whereas her husband is often heard roaring with laughter at a favourite

0: favourite P.G. Wodehouse story. And on her favourite books, she says it's hard to pick, but going back to her childhood, she loved The Scarlet Pimpernel and A Tale of Two Cities.
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Here's a look at your weather forecast, powered by weatherology.com. Lows dip down to about 56 overnight under overcast skies. Winds out of the southeast, 10 to 15 miles per hour. 82 tomorrow, cloudy skies. Tomorrow night, lows around 57. Turning much cooler Sunday and Monday, with highs from the mid-50s to the upper 60s. Chance for scattered rain showers Monday. And that's your forecast. I'm meteorologist Paul Frobley. Currently, it's 55 degrees.

0: Here's a look at your weather forecast, powered by weatherology.com. Lows dip down to about 56 overnight under overcast skies. Winds out of the southeast, 10 to 15 miles per hour. 82 tomorrow, cloudy skies. Tomorrow night, lows around 57. Turning much cooler Sunday and Monday, with highs for the mid-50s to the upper 60s. Chance for scattered rain showers Monday. And that's your forecast. I'm meteorologist Paul Frobley. Currently, it's 55 degrees.
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0: BBC News with Govinda Gill. Thousands of extra police and paramilitaries have been deployed in the Indian capital, Delhi, to try to prevent a protest by the youth-led Cockroach Junta Party. Reports say hundreds of people have been detained. They include the movement's founder, Abhijit Dibke. From Delhi, here's Arunade Mukherjee.
1: The main faces spearheading this protest, that is Abhijit Dibke, the founder of the Cockroach Junta Party, along with the two co-conveners, Saurabh Das and Ashutosh Ranka, have now been detained by the police upon arrival in Delhi. They were flying into Delhi and they were detained from on board that aircraft. We've seen some pictures on social media posted by Mr. Dibke himself before his detention, where you could see the police coming in through the aisle, heading towards his row of seats, picking him up and taking him into detention. It has been criticized by the Cockroach Junta Party, saying that this is trampling on their freedom to protest.
0: President Zelensky of Ukraine has condemned President Trump's announcement that he's lifting some sanctions on Russia so it can supply America and global markets with diesel. Mr. Trump said he'd struck the deal in a phone call with President Putin. Mr. Zelensky said easing sanctions without a clear de-escalation agreement allowed Russia to wage war for longer. Tom Bateman is in Washington.
2: President Trump's Republican Party is facing these critical elections coming up for Congress in about a month's time now. And he's been desperately looking at ways to try to bring down the price of both petrol and diesel, the latter of which critically has been affected both by the war in the Middle East, but also by Ukrainian attacks on Russian diesel refineries. And Russians had restricted the export of diesel. That had been set to continue right into November. All of that restricting the amount of diesel on global markets.

0: Report from Pensacola Beach in Florida.
1: High waves pounded the Gulf Coast as Hurricane Isaias made landfall. The storm's wrath felt across the region. Orange Beach saw potentially life-threatening rip currents Friday. While strong waves hit Pensacola Beach, concerns about storm surge weighing heavily on people across Alabama, Mississippi, and Florida. Forecasters say after landfall, Isaias is expected to weaken and will most likely become a post-tropical storm on Saturday.
0: World News from the BBC. President Trump has attacked Norway for the failure of the Nobel Committee to give him their Peace Prize. It's something he has long coveted, and he has spent much of his second term detailing the peace deals he believes he struck. Mr. Trump said the prize would be forever discredited and the reputation of Norway, which hosts the committee, stained. The Philadelphia Police Department says an Anthropic artificial intelligence model submitted a fabricated tip-off about an unsolved murder through one of its websites. It says the incident in which the AI model presented itself as someone who might have knowledge of the case occurred in July, but Anthropic only discovered it in late September. Queen Camilla has praised the power of reading in a new BBC documentary. Her favourites, she says, are thrillers and historical fiction. Daniela Ralph has the details.
2: Queen Camilla appears in the BBC documentary alongside a former prisoner, an HGV driver, a man too scared to leave home, and a roadside cafe owner. All say their lives have been transformed by books. The Queen reads from a book written by her father, where he tells the story of being a prisoner of war, something he only ever shared on the pages of his book. And she describes how her and the King like to read before dinner. The Queen says she is a quiet reader, whereas her husband is often heard roaring with laughter at a favourite P.G. Wodehouse story. And on her favourite books, she says it's hard to pick, but going back to her childhood, she loved The Scarlet Pimpernel and A Tale of Two Cities.
0: Supporters at a top-flight French football match on Friday unfurled a large banner deploring police violence against student protesters. The match was being played in the northern city of Lens, where some of the more violent clashes have occurred during 2 weeks of protests. The banner unfurled pitchside called the police action disproportionate and systematic. BBC News.

Here's a look at your weather forecast, powered by weatherology.com. 56 overnight, under overcast skies, winds out of the southeast, 10 to 15 miles per hour. A mix of clouds and sun tomorrow. High temperatures reach up to 82. 57 tomorrow night, mainly clear skies. Much cooler Sunday and Monday, with highs for the mid-50s to the upper 60s. Chance for scattered rain showers Monday. And that's your forecast. I'm meteorologist Paul Frobley. Currently, it's 55 degrees.

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here's a look at your weather forecast, powered by weatherology.com. 56 overnight under overcast skies. Winds out of the southeast, 10 to 15 miles per hour. A mix of clouds and sun tomorrow. High temperatures reach up to 82. 57 tomorrow night, mainly clear skies. Much cooler Sunday and Monday, with highs for the mid-50s to the upper 60s. Chance for scattered rain showers Monday. And that's your forecast. I'm meteorologist Paul Frobley. Currently, it's 55 degrees.

0: BBC News with Govinda Gill. Police in India have detained the founder of the Cockroach Junta Party, Abhijit Dibke, and two other leaders as they arrived by plane in the capital, Delhi, to attend a planned rally. Thousands of extra police and paramilitaries have been deployed as the authorities try to ensure that the youth-led movement is unable to gather. Arunade Mukherjee reports from Delhi.
1: This is a movement started as the Cockroach Janata Party, which sought educational reform, and they tasted their first round of success when they managed to, through protests, get the resignation of India's education minister. That really got them upbeat. Now the issue that they are standing for is electoral reforms amidst allegations of manipulation of voter rolls. That's why they are demanding the resignation of the chief election commissioner. All these allegations have been denied by the election commission. The ruling Bharatiya Janata Party of Prime Minister Narendra Modi is accusing India's opposition parties of creating, quote, an anarchic situation for political motives.
0: President Zelensky says Donald Trump made a weak decision by lifting some sanctions on Russia so it can supply America and global markets with diesel. Mr. Zelensky said the move was not honest and unworthy of Ukraine's partners.
2: I believe our team is simply being used as a smokescreen, and this is certainly not fair. This is certainly not how partners should treat each other. And in my view, this is a weak decision. Unfortunately, a weak decision by strong partners.
0: Democrats on the Senate Foreign Relations Committee called it a total betrayal of Ukraine, European allies and American national security. Hurricane Isaias has made landfall on the U.S. Gulf Coast with winds of up to 180 kilometres an hour and torrential downpours. It's bringing with it what the National Hurricane Centre called a life-threatening storm surge.

0: interrogation of the co-pilot. He alleged the 29-year-old Omani man said he was inspired by Al-Qaeda's 9/11 attacks and had planned to crash the Fly Dubai plane into Tel Aviv's Ben Gurion Airport in a suicide attack. The Attorney General added that signs of what he called the co-pilot's drift towards extremism and terrorism first emerged in 2017 while he was studying in Australia, and that he'd been influenced by radical ideology through reading extremist literature and online content glorifying terrorist organisations.
1: BBC News. Another journalist has been shot dead in Mexico, the ninth to be killed this year. A human rights agency says an armed group in the southern Oaxaca state opened fire on a group of three people, including Amrubi Huesca Manzano. It's unclear if he was the intended target. He was the owner of a news website focused on local politics. The death toll from a drone strike on a camp for displaced people in southeastern Sudan has risen to 41. UN officials say most of those killed were women and girls. The governor of Blue Nile State say the drone was launched from inside Ethiopia. Sudan has accused Addis Ababa of harbouring RSF paramilitary fighters. Ethiopia denies the allegations. The Philadelphia Police Department says an Anthropic artificial intelligence model submitted a fabricated tip-off about an unsolved murder through one of its websites. Callum May has the details.
2: The police department said the fake tip purported to come from someone who claimed they saw someone matching a description which had been given by the authorities. It was uploaded to its website, phillyunsolvedmurders.com. The force said it was told by Anthropic that the tip came about because the model had been testing interactions with randomly selected sites. The test ended when the firm discovered what had happened. The tip itself had been flagged as spam and had never reached investigators. Police said it was an offence to give a false report and criticised Anthropic for the delay in detecting and reporting the fake tip.
1: Supporters at a top-flight French football match on Friday unfurled a large banner deploring police violence against student protesters. The match was being played in the northern city of Lens, where some of the more violent clashes have occurred during 2 weeks of protests. The banner unfurled pitchside called the police action disproportionate and systematic. BBC News.

0: Here's a look at your weather forecast, powered by weatherology.com. 53 overnight, under cloudy skies, southeasterly winds, 10 to 15 miles per hour. Sunshine mixed with clouds at times. Tomorrow, high of 82. Lows around 57. Tomorrow night, mainly clear. Much cooler Sunday and Monday, with highs from the mid-50s to the upper 60s. Chance for scattered showers Monday. And that's your forecast. I'm meteorologist Paul Frobley. Currently, it's 54 degrees.
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0: Here's a look at your weather forecast, powered by weatherology.com. 82 today, under partly cloudy skies, winds out of the south, 10 to 15 miles per hour. Lows dip down to about 57 tonight. Tomorrow, daytime highs approaching 68. Turning much cooler Monday and Tuesday, with highs from the lower 50s to the mid 50s. Chance for scattered showers Monday. And that's your forecast. I'm meteorologist Paul Fromley. Currently, it's 54 degrees.
1: Baby, no money? Who the fuck do you think you are?
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0: BBC News with Govinda Gill. Police in India have detained the founder of the Cockroach Junta Party, Abhijit Dibke, and two other leaders as they arrived by plane in the capital, Delhi, to attend a planned rally. Thousands of extra police and paramilitaries have been deployed as the authorities try to ensure that the youth-led movement is unable to gather in any part of the city. Arunade Mukherjee reports from Delhi.
1: What we've seen over the last 1 hour or so, which is very interesting, is they are profiling a lot of the vehicles. They are looking for people who they think fit the description of people who might be going to the protest. They're looking at those who perhaps could be students who are carrying backpacks, and they are asking those vehicles to go on the side of the road. We've actually seen one auto rickshaw was stopped, three people got out of it, and they were questioned, and then there was an altercation because clearly they intended to go towards the protest site. They were then taken away by the police in a van and taken to an undisclosed location.
0: President Zelensky says Donald Trump made a weak decision by lifting some sanctions on Russia so it can supply America and global markets with diesel. Mr. Zelensky said the move was not honest and unworthy of Ukraine's partners.
2: I believe our team is simply being used as a smokescreen, and this is certainly not fair. This is certainly not how partners should treat each other. And in my view, this is a weak decision. Unfortunately, a weak decision by strong partners.
0: Democrats on the Senate Foreign Relations Committee called it a total betrayal of Ukraine, European allies, and American national security. Tensions remain high in South Africa's coastal city of Durban after 2 days of violent protest against illegal immigration. Clashes have been reported between protesters and migrants in the city centre, with some demonstrators accusing them of possessing firearms. Richard Kagoe reports.
3: There's a heavy police presence in central Durban where violent protests have left a trail of destruction and disrupted business in the city centre. Shops and other buildings are damaged as police clash with rioters and looters. Police struggled to contain the crowds using tear gas and stun grenades as protests continued into Friday night. The authorities in KwaZulu-Natal have requested military support to restore order and prevent further violence. The unrest comes amid tensions over immigration and asylum policies after South Africa scrapped a controversial directive following a constitutional court ruling on asylum seekers' right to appeal.
0: The death toll from a drone strike on a camp for displaced people in southeastern Sudan has risen to 41. UN officials say most of those killed were women and girls. The governor of Blue Nile State says the drone was launched from inside Ethiopia. Sudan has accused Addis Ababa of harbouring RSF paramilitary fighters. World News from the BBC. Another journalist has been shot dead in Mexico, the ninth to be killed there this year. A human rights agency says an armed group in the southern Oaxaca state opened fire on a group of three people, including Hamurabu Huesca at Manzano, the owner of a news website that focused on local politics. It's unclear if he was the intended target. President Trump has attacked Norway for the failure of the Nobel Committee to give him their Peace Prize. It's something he has long coveted, and he spent much of his second term detailing the peace deals

0: the tip came about because the model had been testing interactions with randomly selected sites. The test ended when the firm discovered what had happened. The tip itself had been flagged as spam and had never reached investigators. Police said it was an offence to give a false report and criticised Anthropic for the delay in detecting and reporting the fake tip.
1: Queen Camilla has praised the power of reading in a new BBC documentary. Alongside a former prisoner, an HGV driver, a roadside cafe owner and a man too scared to leave home, the Queen details how her life has been transformed by books. Her favourites, she says, are thrillers and historical fiction. That's the latest world news from the BBC.
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1: Here's a look at your weather forecast, powered by weatherology.com. Partly cloudy today with a high of 82. Winds out of the south, 10 to 15 miles per hour. Tonight, 57. Cloudy skies expected tomorrow, 68. Turning much cooler Monday and Tuesday with highs from the lower 50s to the mid 50s. Chance for scattered rain showers Monday. And that's your forecast. I'm meteorologist Paul Trombley. Currently, it's 53 degrees.
2: Where is the glory when war is won? A man hits the bottle and belts his son. So I ran away to the cattle run.

here's a look at your weather forecast, powered by weatherology.com. Partly cloudy today with a high of 82. Winds out of the south, 10 to 15 miles per hour. Tonight, 57. Cloudy skies expected tomorrow, 68. Turning much cooler Monday and Tuesday with highs from the lower 50s to the mid 50s. Chance for scattered rain showers Monday. And that's your forecast. I'm meteorologist Paul Frobley. Currently, it's 53 degrees.

0: BBC News with Govinda Gill. Police in India have detained the founder of the Cockroach Janata Party, Abhijit Dibke, and two other leaders as they arrived by plane in the capital, Delhi, to attend a planned rally. Thousands of extra police and paramilitaries have been deployed as the authorities try to ensure that the youth-led movement is unable to gather in any part of the city. Arunade Mukherjee reports from Delhi.
1: I'm currently on one of the roads which is leading up towards where the security really gets intense. But this is an example of how the police has put up barricades across several locations. They are screening every vehicle. They are checking people. Anyone who looks like a student or has a backpack, well, they're taken out. They're questioned. Their details are noted down in a register. Some of them, I've noticed, have also been detained. We're also getting some information from other parts of Delhi, not near the center, which is Jantar Mantar, that there are some groups of students who have gathered and are attempting to protest.
0: President Zelensky says Donald Trump made a weak decision by lifting some sanctions on Russia so it can supply America and global markets with diesel. Mr. Zelensky said the move was not honest and unworthy of Ukraine's partners. Our North America correspondent Anthony Zerka explains why Mr. Trump made this move now.
2: I think it's a reflection of the difficulty that Trump finds himself in politically here in the United States. He has been looking for ways to reduce the price of energy here in the United States, particularly the price of diesel, for going on a month now. He pressured European allies to tap their resources. He has promised that he was not going to start any new hostilities with Iran prior to the midterm elections, but none of that has had a very real impact on diesel prices.
0: As the search continues for survivors of the overnight Russian airstrikes on the southeastern Ukrainian city of Zaporizhia, the number of people confirmed dead has risen to 12. Three of them are children. Many more have been injured. Tensions remain high in South Africa's coastal city of Durban after 2 days of violent protests against illegal immigration. Clashes have been reported between protesters and migrants in the city centre, with some demonstrators accusing them of possessing firearms. Richard Kagoe reports.
3: There's a heavy police presence in central Durban, where violent protests have left a trail of destruction and disrupted business in the city centre. Shops and other buildings are damaged as police clash with rioters and looters. Police struggled to contain the crowds using tear gas and stun grenades as protests continued into Friday night. The authorities in KwaZulu-Natal have requested military support to restore order and prevent further violence. The unrest comes amid tensions over immigration and asylum policies after South Africa scrapped a controversial directive following a constitutional court ruling on asylum seekers' right to appeal.
0: World News from the BBC. Hundreds of thousands of people in Florida and Alabama have been left without power after Hurricane Isaias made landfall on the U.S. Gulf Coast. It's brought winds of 150 kilometers per hour and torrential downpours. Both states have imposed mandatory evacuations on thousands of people due to the storm. Another journalist has been shot dead in Mexico, the ninth to be killed there this year. A human rights agency says an armed group in the southern Oaxaca state opened fire on a group of three people, including Hammurabi Huesca Manasano. It's unclear if he was the intended target. The death toll from a drone strike on a camp of displaced people in southeastern Sudan has risen to 41. UN officials say most of those killed were women and girls. The governor of the Blue Nile state says the drone was launched from inside Ethiopia. Sudan has accused Addis Ababa of harboring RSF paramilitary fighters. Ethiopia denies the allegations. Queen Camilla has praised the power of reading in a new BBC documentary. Her favourites, she says, are thrillers and historical fiction. Daniela Ralph has the details.
4: Queen Camilla appears in the BBC documentary alongside a former prisoner, an

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1: 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Highs level off around 82 today, under partly cloudy skies, winds out of the south, 10 to 15 miles per hour. 57 tonight, mainly clear skies. Cloudy skies tomorrow, 68. Turning much cooler Monday and Tuesday, with highs from the lower 50s to the mid 50s. Chance for scattered rain showers Monday. And that's your forecast. I'm meteorologist Paul Frombly. Currently, it's 53 degrees.
2: The songs you know. The music you love.

That's why they wanna try. 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

0: here's a look at your weather forecast, powered by weatherology.com. Highs level off around 82 today, under partly cloudy skies, winds out of the south, 10 to 15 miles per hour. 57 tonight, mainly clear skies. Cloudy skies tomorrow, 68. Turning much cooler Monday and Tuesday, with highs from the lower 50s to the mid-50s. Chance for scattered rain showers Monday. And that's your forecast. I'm meteorologist Paul Frobley. Currently, it's 53 degrees.
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0: BBC News with Govinda Gill. Police in the Indian capital Delhi have been detained. Hundreds of supporters of the Cockroach Jantar Party in lockdown areas of the city to stop the youth-led movement holding demonstrations. The protesters are demanding the resignation of India's election chief over revised voter lists they say favour the governing BJP. Our correspondent Arunade Mukherjee reports from Delhi.
1: I've been witnessing police officials screening vehicles that are trying to snake through those barricades. Most of them are being stopped, asked about where they're going. They are stopping vehicles, especially those where there are young people sitting inside. They're taking down their details. In fact, at one such barricade, three people were actually detained in front of me. They were taken into a bus and then taken to an undisclosed location.
0: Among those detained was the movement's founder, Abhijit Dibke, as he arrived on a plane from Mumbai. President Zelensky says deadly glide bomb attacks on residential buildings in Zaporizhia are Russia's way of saying thank you for America's decision to lift sanctions on its diesel exports. 15 people, including three children, died in overnight Russian attacks. Toby Luckhurst reports from Kyiv.
2: Ukraine's national police said Russia hit residential areas of the city with five guided aerial bombs early in the morning. Images from the scene show leveled blocks of flats and rescue workers pulling wounded residents from the rubble. Ivan Fedorov, the governor of Zaporizhia Oblast, said three children were among the dead. Search and rescue operations are still ongoing. This attack follows strikes in the last few days on the cities of Kramatorsk and Priluky that killed dozens of people. Ukraine's foreign minister said that this week alone, around 100 civilians have died in Russian strikes.
0: Earlier, President Zelensky described as weak Donald Trump's decision to lift some sanctions so that Russia could supply America and global markets with diesel. The cost of diesel has surged since the US went to war on Iran in February. Tensions remain high in South Africa's coastal city of Durban after 2 days of violent protests against illegal immigration. Clashes have been reported between protesters and migrants in the city centre, with some demonstrators accusing them of possessing firearms. The authorities in KwaZulu-Natal have requested military support to help restore order and prevent further violence. The UN Secretary-General Antonio Guterres says he's concerned by reports of Eritrean troops in Ethiopia's northern Tigray region. Mr. Guterres urged all sides to avoid actions that could further raise tensions and called on regional states with influence over the parties to support efforts to de-escalate the situation. His comments come a day after Ethiopia wrote to the UN Security Council accusing Eritrea of violating its sovereignty. World News from the BBC. Hundreds of thousands of people in Florida and Alabama have been left without power after Hurricane Isaias made landfall on the U.S. Gulf Coast. It brought winds of 150 kilometers per hour and torrential downpours. Both states have imposed mandatory evacuations on thousands of people due to the storm. Isaias is now heading north and has been downgraded to a tropical cyclone. Another journalist has been shot dead in Mexico, the ninth to be killed there this year. A human rights agency says an armed group in the southern Oaxaca state opened fire on a group of three people, including Hammurabi, Huesca, Mansona. It's unclear if he was the intended target. The death toll from a drone strike on a camp for displaced people in southeastern Sudan has risen to 41.

0: this is an indelible stain on the country of Norway and those people that made such a disgraceful and embarrassing decision. The Nobel Peace Prize has been forever discredited by a handful of radical ideologues who are anti-democracy and really enemies of civilization.
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Here's a look at your weather forecast, powered by weatherology.com. High temperatures reach up to 82 today under partly cloudy skies, southerly winds 10 to 15 miles per hour. Tonight, lows dip down to about 57. Tomorrow, 68. Much cooler Monday and Tuesday with highs from the lower 50s to the mid 50s. Chance for scattered rain showers Monday. And that's your forecast. I'm meteorologist Paul Frobley. Currently, it's 53 degrees.

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0: Here's a look at your weather forecast, powered by weatherology.com. High temperatures reach up to 82 today. Under partly cloudy skies, southerly winds 10 to 15 miles per hour. Tonight, lows dip down to about 57. Tomorrow, 68. Much cooler Monday and Tuesday, with highs from the lower 50s to the mid-50s. Chance for scattered rain showers Monday. And that's your forecast. I'm meteorologist Paul Frobley. Currently, it's 53 degrees.
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0: BBC News with Govinder Gill. Police in the Indian capital Delhi have detained hundreds of supporters of the Cockroach Junta Party and locked down areas of the city to stop the youth-led movement holding demonstrations. They're demanding the resignation of India's election chief over revised voter lists they say favour the governing BJP. That's denied by the commission. Arunoday Mukherjee is in Delhi.
1: We've seen sporadic protests, and that's been the call from a lot of these leaders as they are detained. They say that, look, wherever you can get till, if you're stopped, just make that your protest site. Try and resist the police. It's okay to be detained. That's the message that is coming out. I am at one of the barricades leading towards central Delhi, where the police is here in heavy presence. They are checking every car to ensure that no one is heading towards that particular place. They're questioning people. In fact, they're even taking out some people from their auto rickshaws or cars, questioning them, writing down their details. Some of them here where I was have also been picked up and taken away to other locations.
0: President Zelensky says deadly glide bomb attacks on residential buildings in Zaporizhia are Russia's way of saying thank you for America's decision to lift sanctions on its diesel exports and allow Russia to sell over 300,000 tons of oil on the global market. 15 people, including three children, died in overnight Russian attacks. Our business correspondent is Mark Ashdown.
2: America uses about 3.6 million barrels a day. This equates to about 2.25 million barrels. So it is about half a day's consumption in America. But prices have been sky high at the pumps for a while now. If you track back to February, it was $3.75 a gallon. Now we're talking $6.20. And that is a sort of threshold, I think, which he feels he has to try and get down. Repeated Ukrainian bombing raids on Russian refineries is estimated to have lowered production by about 30%. So it could be difficult logistically just to get this stuff out. And then the political issues, will there be pressure from nations who find it unpalatable, the idea of using Russian oil?
0: Tensions remain high in South Africa's coastal city of Durban after 2 days of violent protests against illegal immigration. Clashes have been reported between protesters and migrants in the city centre, with some demonstrators accusing them of possessing firearms. Kenya suspended government meetings and conferences in hotels after reporting its first Ebola case. Health officials say the move's part of efforts to contain the spread of the virus. The patient, a Kenyan citizen, died on Monday after travelling from the Democratic Republic of Congo through Uganda. On Friday, Kenya's Assistant Minister of Health, Mary Muthoni, made this appeal.
3: Please remain calm and get your information only from official Ministry of Health channels. Avoid touching the body fluids of sick people and those who have died from unknown illnesses.
0: World News from the BBC. The UN Secretary General Antonio Guterres says he's concerned by reports of Eritrean troops in Ethiopia's northern Tigray region. Mr. Guterres urged all sides to avoid actions that could further raise tensions and called on regional states with influence over the parties to support efforts to de-escalate the situation. His comments come a day after Ethiopia wrote to the UN Security Council accusing Eritrea of violating its sovereignty. Another journalist has been shot dead in Mexico, the ninth to be killed there this year. A human rights agency says an armed group in the southern Oaxaca state opened fire on a group of three people, including Hammurabi Huesca Manzano. It's unclear if he was the intended target. He was the owner of a news website that focused on local politics. The former mayor of the Chinese city of Wuhan, whose term coincided with the COVID outbreak there that became a global pandemic, has been imprisoned for corruption. Zhou Xianwang was found guilty of accepting business bribes of over $9 million and received a 14-year sentence. The Philadelphia Police Department says an Anthropic artificial intelligence model submitted a fabricated tip-off about an unsolved murder through one of its websites. Callum May has the details.
4: The police department said the fake tip purported to come from someone who claimed they saw someone matching a description, which had been given by the

Here's a look at your weather forecast, powered by weatherology.com. A blend of clouds and sun today, with highs around 82. Southerly winds 10 to 15 miles per hour. Lows dip down to about 57 tonight. Tomorrow, highs around 68. Turning much cooler Monday and Tuesday, with highs from the lower 50s to the mid 50s. Chance for scattered showers Monday. And that's your forecast. I'm meteorologist Paul Frobley. Currently, it's 54 degrees.

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A blend of clouds and sun today, with highs around 82. Southerly winds 10 to 15 miles per hour. Lows dip down to about 57 tonight. Tomorrow, highs around 68. Turning much cooler Monday and Tuesday, with highs from the lower 50s to the mid 50s. Chance for scattered showers Monday. And that's your forecast. I'm meteorologist Paul Frobley. Currently, it's 54 degrees.

0: BBC News with Govinda Gill. Police in the Indian capital Delhi have detained hundreds of supporters of the Cockroach Junta Party and locked down areas of the city to stop the youth-led movement holding demonstrations. The protesters are demanding the resignation of India's election chief over revised voter lists they say favour the governing BJP. That's denied by the commission. Among those detained was the movement's founder, Abhijit Dibke, as he arrived by plane from Mumbai. The BBC's Azadeh Mushir is in Delhi and says the police have said the demonstration is illegal.
1: If you want to protest peacefully, you have to have written permission from the authorities. And police have said that that request was simply too late. It was given 3 days ahead of the protest, but the police have said that permission applications need to be filed at least 10 days prior. We have seen a security presence, barricades in Delhi for about a week now, so none of this came as a surprise.
0: President Zelensky says deadly glide bomb attacks on residential buildings in Zaporizhia are Russia's way of saying thank you for President Trump's decision to lift sanctions on its diesel exports. 15 people, including 3 children, died in overnight Russian attacks. Lisa Yasko, a Ukrainian MP for Zelensky's Servant of the People Party, gave her reaction to the diesel sale.
2: I think every Ukrainian knows that it's a disgrace. While we are suffering from every hour attack on civilian, on critical infrastructure, now we actually can know that every next attack is directly financed by Americans, just because if they're going to feed the Russian machine, it means that this money will flow into the war of aggression of Russia against Ukraine.
0: Tensions remain high in South Africa's coastal city of Durban after 2 days of violent protests against illegal immigration. Clashes have been reported between protesters and migrants in the city centre, with some demonstrators accusing them of possessing firearms. Richard Kagoe reports.
3: There's a heavy police presence in central Durban, where violent protests have left a trail of destruction and disrupted business in the city centre. Shops and other buildings are damaged as police clash with rioters and looters. Police struggled to contain the crowds using tear gas and stun grenades as protests continued into Friday night. The unrest comes amid tensions over immigration and asylum policies after South Africa scrapped a controversial directive following a constitutional court ruling on asylum seekers' right to appeal.
0: Kenya suspended government meetings and conferences in hotels after reporting its first Ebola case. Health officials say the move is part of efforts to contain the spread of the virus. The Kenyan citizen died on Monday. World News from the BBC. The United Nations Secretary-General Antonio Guterres says he's concerned by reports of Eritrean troops in Ethiopia's northern Tigray region. Mr. Guterres urged all sides to avoid actions that could further raise tensions and called on regional states with influence over the parties to support efforts to de-escalate the situation. Hundreds of thousands of people in Florida and Alabama have been left without power after Hurricane Isaias made landfall on the U.S. Gulf Coast. It's brought winds of up to 150 kilometers per hour and torrential downpours. Both states have imposed mandatory evacuations on thousands of people due to the storm. BBC Weather's Matt Taylor explained how the hurricane had progressed since making landfall.
4: It came on shore, 160 mile an hour winds, 5 to 6 foot storm surge as well. Worst of that across the Florida panhandle. But as soon as you get off the warm waters of the Gulf, it starts to decay. It's no longer a hurricane. It's what you call a post-tropical cyclone and is moving northwards towards through Alabama and towards the borders of Tennessee.
0: The former mayor of the Chinese city of Wuhan, whose term in office coincided with the COVID outbreak there that became a global pandemic, has been imprisoned for 14 years for corruption. Zhou Xianwang's alleged crimes are said to have taken place while he held several leadership positions over 2 decades. The Chinese president Xi Jinping has been engaged in a strident crackdown on official corruption within the ruling Communist Party. The Palestinian president Mahmoud Abbas has issued a decree calling for simultaneous presidential and legislative elections to be held on September the 11th next year. The elections, which the international community has been calling for strongly, had been due to take place next month. The presidential poll had been expected in early next year. That's the latest BBC News.
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My shit's on hit legit. Now I'm on parole. Stroke. 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And up in your bitch is where you might find me. Laying that, playing that Jeep thing. She want the nigga with the biggest nuts. 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He is I and I am him. 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What

Mr. C, knowing that he couldn't have the toy till his nuggets were gone. A green traffic light turned straight to red. I hit my brakes and mumbled under my breath. His fries went a-flying and his orange drink covered his lap.

0: Here's a look at your weather forecast, powered by weatherology.com. A mix of clouds and sun today with a high of 82. Southerly winds 10 to 15 miles per hour, 57 tonight. Overcast tomorrow, 68. Turning much cooler Monday and Tuesday with highs from the lower 50s to the mid 50s. Chance for scattered showers Monday. And that's your forecast. I'm meteorologist Paul Fromley. Currently, it's 55 degrees.
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0: that's what I feel I deserve. Yeah, cause I feel way too fabulous.
1: 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A mix of clouds and sun today with a high of 82. Southerly winds 10 to 15 miles per hour, 57 tonight. Overcast tomorrow, 68. Turning much cooler Monday and Tuesday with highs from the lower 50s to the mid 50s. Chance for scattered showers Monday. And that's your forecast. I'm meteorologist Paul Frommley. Currently, it's 55 degrees.
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0: BBC News with Eileen McHugh. Thousands of youth activists and opposition supporters have been detained across India during demonstrations against alleged wrongdoing by the National Election Commission. Parts of the capital, Delhi, have been under strict lockdown, with police holding back supporters of the youth-led Cockroach Janata Party, which has been calling for the resignation of the Chief Election Commissioner. The BBC spoke to one protester in Delhi.
1: I'm here today for this protest because I feel like the very definition of India for me is democracy. And the amount of effort that has gone into establishing this as a democracy is insurmountable. Like, if we do not show up right now, literally something that is as foundational as India being a democracy is going to be challenged. I mean, like, there's no point of me going to vote if my vote does not count. I think I'm here to make my vote count.
0: The Palestinian President Mahmoud Abbas has cancelled next month's legislative elections and set a new date, 11 months from now, for both legislative and presidential elections. He blamed obstacles posed by Israeli measures for the postponement. John Donison is in Jerusalem.
2: There has not been a Palestinian parliamentary or presidential election for more than 20 years. They were due to take place for the parliament in November and for the president early next year. Both polls have now been put back to September 2027. The postponement will likely add to further disillusionment amongst Palestinian voters. President Abbas, who is now in his 90s, is unpopular, and the lack of unity between his Fatah party in the West Bank and its rival Hamas, with its base in Gaza, is a frustration for many people.
0: The European Union's foreign policy chief has criticised the US decision to suspend sanctions on Russian diesel, saying it would help fund the war against Ukraine. Kaya Kallas said it was not the time to ease pressure on Russia. Here's Mark Ashdown.
3: America uses about 3.6 million barrels a day. This equates to about 2.25 million barrels. So it is about half a day's consumption in America. But prices have been sky high at the pumps for a while now. If you track back to February, it was $3.75 a gallon. Now we're talking $6.20. And that is a sort of threshold, I think, which he feels he has to try and get down. Repeated Ukrainian bombing raids on Russian refineries is estimated to have lowered production by about 30%. So it could be difficult logistically just to get this stuff out. And then the political issues, will there be pressure from nations who find it unpalatable, the idea of using Russian oil?
0: Ukraine says a Russian glide bomb attack on Zaporizhia overnight killed at least 15 people, including three children. Rescuers have been searching for survivors in the rubble of residential buildings. World News from the BBC. Reports from northern Ethiopia say government forces and allied militia have been seen entering the town of Adigrat 3 days after Tigray rebels withdrew. Addis Ababa said troops from neighbouring Eritrea had invaded Tigray in support of the rebel TPLF. This has been denied by Eritrea, which urged the UN to condemn Ethiopia's aggression. The death toll from a drone strike on a camp for displaced people in the southeastern Sudan has risen to 41. UN officials say most of those killed were women and girls. The governor of Blue Nile State says the drone was launched from inside Ethiopia. Sudan has accused Addis Ababa of harbouring RSF paramilitary fighters. Ethiopia denies the allegations. Taiwan's leader has used the island's National Day to assert that increased defence spending is aimed at deterring war, not provoking it. Lai Ching-te said peace cannot rely solely on wishes, and Taiwan would not accept subordination in the face of what he termed authoritarian expansion.
4: Taiwan cherishes peace, but will not give up its freedom. We are open to exchanges, but will not accept subordination. Taiwan is showing its determination to prevent authoritarianism from eroding democracy and fear from supplanting freedom. Through resolute and responsible actions, we are safeguarding the status quo of peace and stability in the Taiwan Strait and the Indo-Pacific.
0: China, which lays claim to Taiwan, denounced his comments as a distortion of the truth. The former mayor of the Chinese city of Wuhan, whose term in office coincided with the COVID outbreak there that became a global pandemic, has been imprisoned for corruption. Zhou Xianwang was found guilty of accepting business bribes over $9 million and received a 14-year sentence. BBC News.

0: Here's a look at your weather forecast, powered by weatherology.com. A mix of clouds and sun today, with highs around 82. Southerly winds 10 to 15 miles per hour. Lows dip down to about 57. Tonight, mainly clear skies. Tomorrow, high temperatures reach up to 68. Turning much cooler Monday and Tuesday, with highs from the lower 50s to the mid-50s. Chance for scattered showers Monday. And that's your forecast. I'm meteorologist Paul Frobley. Currently, it's 58 degrees.
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A mix of clouds and sun today, with highs around 82. Southerly winds 10 to 15 miles per hour. Lows dip down to about 57. Tonight, mainly clear skies. Tomorrow, high temperatures reach up to 68. Turning much cooler Monday and Tuesday, with highs from the lower 50s to the mid 50s. Chance for scattered showers Monday. And that's your forecast. I'm meteorologist Paul Frobley. Currently, it's 58 degrees.

0: BBC News with Eileen McHugh. Thousands of youth activists and opposition supporters have been detained across India during demonstrations against alleged wrongdoing by the National Election Commission. Parts of the capital have been under lockdown, with police holding back supporters of the youth-led Cockroach Junta Party, which has been calling for the resignation of the Chief Election Commissioner. Arunoday Mukherjee reports from Delhi.
1: The protesters and critics say that this is trampling on their fundamental right to protest. They are saying this is not done in a democracy. But the Delhi police's argument is that they didn't get the proper permissions on time, essentially justifying their actions, saying that this is to prioritize Delhi's safety and security. But the kind of measures that they've taken is unprecedented. They've got the intended protest site and a 4-kilometer radius around it has no internet connectivity. Metro stations, they have been shut down. Every step has been taken to ensure protesters cannot reach Delhi so that the optics are under the Delhi police's control.
0: The Palestinian president, Mahmoud Abbas, has cancelled next month's legislative elections and set a new date, 11 months from now, for both legislative and presidential elections. He blamed obstacles posed by Israeli measures for the postponement. John Donison reports from Jerusalem.
2: There has not been a Palestinian parliamentary or presidential election for more than 20 years. They were due to take place for the parliament in November and for the president early next year. Both polls have now been put back to September 2027. The postponement will likely add to further disillusionment amongst Palestinian voters. President Abbas, who is now in his 90s, is unpopular, and the lack of unity between his Fatah party in the West Bank and its rival Hamas, with its base in Gaza, is a frustration for many people. Hamas will not be allowed to stand in the upcoming elections.
0: The European Union's foreign policy chief has criticised the US decision to suspend sanctions on Russian diesel, saying it would help fund the war against Ukraine. Kaya Kallas said it was not the time to ease pressure on Russia. Ukraine says a Russian glide bomb attack on Zaporizhia overnight killed at least 17 people, including three children. President Zelensky said the attack was Russia's way of saying thank you for the US decision to suspend sanctions. Toby Luckhurst reports from Kyiv.
3: Ukraine's national police said Russia hit residential areas of the city with five guided aerial bombs early in the morning. Images from the scene show leveled blocks of flats and rescue workers pulling wounded residents from the rubble. Ivan Fedorov, the governor of Zaporizhia Oblast, said three children were among the dead. Search and rescue operations are still ongoing. This attack follows strikes in the last few days on the cities of Kramatorsk and Priluky that killed dozens of people. Ukraine's foreign minister said that this week alone, around 100 civilians have died in Russian strikes.
0: You're listening to the latest world news from the BBC. Reports from northern Ethiopia say government forces and allied militia have been seen entering the town of Adigrat 3 days after Tigray rebels withdrew. Addis Ababa said troops from neighbouring Eritrea had invaded Tigray in support of the rebel TPLF. This has been denied by Eritrea, which urged the UN to condemn Ethiopia's aggression. The UN Secretary-General Antonio Guterres said on Saturday he was concerned by reports about the presence of Eritrean troops. A loud blast has been heard in Saudi Arabia at Riyadh International Airport. It comes amid escalating missile strikes by Yemen's Houthi group. The Saudi authorities did not confirm an attack, but earlier there were reports of people being evacuated from the airport. Etihad and Qatar Airways have cancelled multiple flights there. The blast follows earlier attacks this week that killed 4 people. Taiwan's leader has used the island's National Day to assert that increased defence spending is aimed at deterring war, not provoking it. Lai Ching-te said peace cannot rely solely on wishes and Taiwan would not accept subordination in the face of what he termed authoritarian expansion.
4: We do not seek hegemony, nor do we seek to dominate others. We know all too well the cost of conflict, and so we have chosen as our mission the steadfast pursuit of peace, and to be a stabilizing force the international community can trust.
0: The former mayor of the Chinese city of Wuhan, whose term in office coincided with a COVID outbreak there that became a global pandemic, has been imprisoned for corruption. Zhou Xianwang was found guilty of accepting business bribes over $9 million and received a 14-year sentence. His alleged crimes are said to have taken place while he held several leadership positions over 2 decades. BBC News.
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1: Hey, all right, it's Kip Casper. Clone Radio. LA's infinite repeat. How we feeling out there? How's your drive time commute? I need a saga. What's the saga?

Here's a look at your weather forecast, powered by weatherology.com. Highs around 82 today, under partly cloudy skies, winds out of the south, 10 to 15 miles per hour. Tonight, 57. Tomorrow, 68. Much cooler Monday and Tuesday, with highs from the lower 50s to the mid 50s. Chance for scattered rain showers Monday. And that's your forecast. I'm meteorologist Paul Frobley. Currently, it's 64 degrees.

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Highs around 82 today. Under partly cloudy skies, winds out of the south, 10 to 15 miles per hour. Tonight, 57. Tomorrow, 68. Much cooler Monday and Tuesday, with highs from the lower 50s to the mid-50s. Chance for scattered rain showers Monday. And that's your forecast. I'm meteorologist Paul Trombley. Currently, it's 64 degrees.

0: BBC News with Eileen Keane. Police in the Indian capital Delhi say more than 7,000 people have been detained during demonstrations against alleged misconduct by electoral authorities. Activists from the youth-led Cockroach Junta Party and other opposition parties had called for a protest against the election chief, saying the revised voter list favoured the governing BJP. Azadeh Mashiri is in Delhi.
1: 130 million names have been removed from voter rolls so far. The BJP government and the Election Commission say they are removing duplicate and ineligible entries. The past week has seen protests in Delhi, but this was the first organised by the Cockroach Junta Party. The newly formed CJP forced the Education Minister to resign this summer and extracted a rare concession from the Prime Minister. The question is no longer will the group survive, but can they do it again?
0: The Palestinian president, Mahmoud Abbas, has cancelled next month's legislative elections and set a new date, 11 months from now, for both legislative and presidential elections. He blamed obstacles posed by Israeli measures for the postponement. The last elections in the Palestinian territories were held 20 years ago and won by Hamas. Yemeni Houthis have carried out a new missile attack on Riyadh's international airport in Saudi Arabia. Hospital sources say dozens of people were injured and five Saudi nationals are in intensive care. David Bamford reports.
2: There were reports on Saturday that Riyadh Airport was being evacuated, and shortly after came the sound of a loud explosion. It follows attacks on the airport earlier this week that killed four people and damaged a Saudi plane. Etihad and Qatar Airways have cancelled multiple flights to Riyadh for Sunday and Monday. In Yemen, military officials say government forces backed by the Saudis are advancing against Houthi forces near the Bab al-Mandab Strait, a key oil transit route. Houthi channels claim they've repelled the attack.
0: The EU's foreign policy chief has criticised America's decision to suspend sanctions on Russian diesel, saying it would help fund the war on Ukraine. Kaya Kallas said it was not the time to ease pressure on Russia. On Friday, President Trump struck a deal with Vladimir Putin to release Russian diesel onto US and global markets. Here's Joe Inwood.
3: A gift to Putin. That was how President Zelensky described Donald Trump's announcement that Russia will be releasing about 100,000 barrels of diesel a day to US and global markets. Speaking at a rally in New York State, the US president said it would bring down soaring US diesel prices, although many analysts say it will not have a significant impact. The move comes just 3 weeks after Donald Trump signed a bill allowing for sweeping new tariffs against countries which bought Russian oil and gas. The US, it seems, will now be doing the very thing that law was designed to prevent.
0: World News from the BBC. Reports from northern Ethiopia say government forces and allied militia have been seen entering the town of Adigrat 3 days after Tigray rebels withdrew. Addis Ababa said troops from neighbouring Eritrea had invaded Tigray in support of the rebel TPLF. Eritrea denies the allegations. Richard Kagoi is in Nairobi.
4: The return of government troops to the strategic town of Adigrat marks another step in Ethiopia's push to regain control of the Tigray region after retaking the regional capital, Mekele, earlier in the week. The conflict erupted last month following months of tensions between the government in Addis Ababa and Tigrayan leaders. Reports of Eritrean troop movements have raised fears of a wider regional conflict. Ethiopia accuses Eritrea of backing rebel forces opposed to Prime Minister Abiy Ahmed's government. But Asmara rejects the claims and says Ethiopia has repeatedly threatened to invade its territory and seize the Red Sea port of Assab.
0: Brazilian prosecutors have filed an unprecedented lawsuit against a local subsidiary of the oil giant Shell and are demanding compensation for the devastating floods of 2 years ago. More than 180 people died and more than 500,000 were displaced in the state of Rio Grande do Sul. Taiwan's leader has used the island's National Day to assert that increased defence spending is aimed at deterring war, not provoking it. Lai Ching-te said peace cannot rely solely on wishes and Taiwan would not accept subordination in the face of what he termed authoritarian expansion. A group of Buddhist monks have held a rally in Kandy in central Sri Lanka against the removal of a convicted monk's religious robes while in prison. The controversial hardline monk, Galagoda Ati Nyanasara, is serving 6 years for contempt of court, and the authorities had given him regular prison attire instead of his traditional saffron robes. The protesting monks also called for his release. BBC News.
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0: Here's a look at your weather forecast, powered by weatherology.com. A mix of clouds and sun today, with daytime highs approaching 82. Southerly winds 10 to 15 miles per hour. Tonight, 57. Tomorrow, 68. Turning much cooler Monday and Tuesday, with highs from the lower 50s to the mid 50s. Chance for scattered rain showers Monday. And that's your forecast. I'm meteorologist Paul Frobley. Currently, it's 69 degrees.
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2: I'm

here's a look at your weather forecast, powered by weatherology.com. High temperatures reach up to 82 this afternoon under partly cloudy skies, winds out of the south, 10 to 15 miles per hour. 57 tonight, mainly clear skies. 68 tomorrow. Turning much cooler Monday and Tuesday, with highs from the lower 50s to the mid-50s. Chance for scattered showers Monday. And that's your forecast. I'm meteorologist Paul Trombley. Currently, it's 69 degrees.

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1: BBC News with Eileen McHugh. Police in the Indian capital Delhi say more than 7,000 people have been detained during demonstrations against alleged misconduct by electoral authorities. Activists from the youth-led Cockroach Junta Party and other opposition parties say the revised voter list favours the governing BJP. The Election Commission and the BJP deny this. The Cockroach Party founder, Abhijit Dipka, filmed his arrest as he arrived in Delhi by plane.
2: You can see where the nation is heading. They are here to arrest us directly from the flight. This is something not even Indira Gandhi had done. This is dictatorship where Delhi police has entered in the flight and trying to arrest us. We are not afraid of you. Karlo arrest.
1: The UN Human Rights Office urged the Indian authorities to immediately release people arbitrarily detained. Yemeni Houthis have carried out a new missile attack on Riyadh's international airport in Saudi Arabia. Hospital sources say dozens of people were injured and five Saudi nationals are in intensive care. David Bamford reports.
3: There were reports on Saturday that Riyadh Airport was being evacuated, and shortly after came the sound of a loud explosion. It follows attacks on the airport earlier this week that killed four people and damaged a Saudi plane. Etihad and Qatar Airways have cancelled multiple flights to Riyadh for Sunday and Monday. In Yemen, military officials say government forces backed by the Saudis are advancing against Houthi forces near the Bab al-Mandab Strait, a key oil transit route. Houthi channels claim they've repelled the attack.
1: Lawyers for Krista Pike, the woman who survived a botched execution in the U.S. state of Tennessee, say she has been discharged from hospital. In a statement, they said she was grateful to the first responders and her medical team for their care in these extraordinary circumstances. They said Krista Pike is now continuing to receive medical care in prison and that they would track her recovery. Ukraine says a Russian glide bomb attack on Zaporizhia overnight killed at least 17 people, including three children. Rescuers have been searching for survivors. President Zelensky said it was Russia's way of saying thank you for the US decision to suspend sanctions on diesel exports. Ukraine has continued drone attacks on Russia's oil industry. Lisa Yasko is a Ukrainian MP for Zelensky's Servant of the People's Party.
4: If Russians stop attacking us, then of course we'll be able to stop these strikes inside Russia. But we know also that both actually Russia and Trump understand the language of strength. And we don't have illusions anymore. We've been there. We believe that there are big brothers that would protect us. But it's not true. It's only up to us who are going to defend ourselves.
1: You're listening to the latest world news from the BBC. South Africa's military has been deployed to the east coast city of Durban following days of unrest linked to anti-immigration protests. Provincial authorities say they'll support the police to restore order after widespread looting and sporadic violence in parts of the city. Brazilian prosecutors and an NGO have filed an unprecedented lawsuit against a local subsidiary of the oil giant Shell, demanding compensation for the devastating flooding of the state of Rio Grande do Sul 2 years ago. More than 180 people died and 500,000 were displaced. Anna Passaro reports.
5: A lawyer for the group said major polluters who contributed to greenhouse gas emissions should pay for the losses caused by climate change, not just those who'd been dispossessed by tragedy. In court documents seen by the French news agency, federal prosecutors asked Shell Brazil to pay $108 million for material and moral damages, calling it a proportion of Shell's past and current greenhouse gas emissions from the exploration of fossil fuels. Shell said it had not been formally notified.
1: A group of Buddhist monks have held a rally in Kandy in central Sri Lanka against the removal of a convicted monk's religious robes while in prison. The controversial hardline monk, Galagoda Utheyanasara, is serving a 6-year prison sentence for contempt of court. The authorities had given him regular prison attire instead of his traditional robes. A team of US-based marine archaeologists is heading to a remote Pacific island to investigate a possible clue to the disappearance of the aviator Amelia Earhart in 1937. The 17-member expedition will examine an object detected in satellite images of a coral lagoon in Kiribati. The team believes it could be the wreckage of Earhart's Lockheed Electra aircraft. Others are sceptical, saying it looks more like a fallen tree. BBC News.

Here's a look at your weather forecast, powered by weatherology.com. 82 this afternoon, under partly cloudy skies, winds out of the south, 10 to 15 miles per hour. Lows level off around 55 tonight, mainly clear skies. 68 tomorrow. Cooler Monday and Tuesday, with highs from the lower 50s to the upper 50s. Chance for scattered rain showers Monday. And that's your forecast. I'm meteorologist Paul Frobley. Currently, it's 73 degrees.

0: Whatever.
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0: Here's a look at your weather forecast, powered by weatherology.com. 82 this afternoon, under partly cloudy skies, winds out of the south, 10 to 15 miles per hour. Lows level off around 55 tonight, mainly clear skies. 68 tomorrow. Cooler Monday and Tuesday, with highs from the lower 50s to the upper 50s. Chance for scattered rain showers Monday. And that's your forecast. I'm meteorologist Paul Frobley. Currently, it's 73 degrees.
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0: BBC News with Eileen McHugh. President Trump has called on Ukraine to get a new president who'll end the war with Russia. He accused Volodymyr Zelensky of choosing to prolong the conflict and of ignoring US demands to stop attacking Russian oil refineries.
1: Russia supplies a large portion of the diesel fuel throughout the world. And we told them, do whatever you want, but don't hit the diesel fuel because there's a big problem, big shortage. And what does he do? He goes and hits the diesel fuel. He can do whatever he wants, but he can't do that because we have a world problem.
0: Mr. Trump was speaking after Mr. Zelensky criticized the US decision to suspend sanctions on Russian diesel exports, calling it a weak move and a gift to Vladimir Putin. The international airport in the Saudi capital Riyadh has been hit by a missile attack from the Houthis in Yemen. Hospital sources say dozens of people were injured and five Saudi nationals are in intensive care. Etihad and Qatar Airways have cancelled flights for Sunday and Monday. Here's Nick Johnson.
2: Saudi's aviation service has said that it suspended all operations at Riyadh's main international airport. We've been looking at flight tracking websites and the skies over Riyadh appear to be empty at the moment. I'm just following a flight, actually, which left London Heathrow bound for Riyadh about 5.5 hours ago. It's due to land in Riyadh in about 50 minutes' time. You'd presume that, among other flights, will have to be diverted. This comes just a couple of days after an earlier strike at the airport killed a couple of pilots and I think five people are in intensive care following this attack.
0: Lawyers for Krista Pike, the woman who survived a botched execution in the US state of Tennessee, say she has been discharged from hospital and returned to prison. In a statement, they said she was grateful to the first responders and her medical team for their care. Police in the Indian capital Delhi say more than 7,000 people have been detained during demonstrations against alleged misconduct by electoral authorities. The youth-led Cockroach Junta Party and other opposition parties called for a protest against the election chief, Gyanish Kumar, saying the revised voter list favoured the governing BJP. Azadeh Mashiri is in Delhi.
3: The BJP government and the Election Commission say they are removing duplicate and ineligible entries. The past week has seen protests in Delhi, but this was the first organised by the Cockroach Junta Party. The newly formed CJP forced the Education Minister to resign this summer and extracted a rare concession from the Prime Minister. The question is no longer will the group survive, but can they do it again? The restrictions are the most far-reaching the capital has seen in recent years, and they worked. Protesters were not able to gather in one place. But those we've spoken to are determined to keep marching.
0: World News from the BBC. The Palestinian president, Mahmoud Abbas, has cancelled next month's legislative elections and set a new date, 11 months from now, for both legislative and presidential elections. He blamed obstacles posed by Israeli measures for the postponement. On Friday, Israel accused Mr. Abbas of fooling the international community by planning to postpone the upcoming poll. South Africa's military has been deployed to the east coast city of Durban following days of unrest linked to anti-immigration protests. Provincial authorities say the troops will support police efforts to restore order after widespread looting and sporadic violence in parts of the city. Richard Kagoi reports.
4: Violent protests have left a trail of destruction and disrupted business in the city centre. Shops and other buildings are damaged as police clash with rioters and looters. Police struggled to contain the crowds using tear gas and stun grenades as protests continued into Friday night. The unrest comes amid tensions over immigration and asylum policies after South Africa scrapped a controversial directive following a constitutional court ruling on asylum seekers' right to appeal.
0: Brazilian prosecutors have filed an unprecedented lawsuit against a local subsidiary of the oil giant Shell and are demanding compensation for the devastating floods of 2 years ago. More than 180 people died and more than 500,000 were displaced in the state of Rio Grande do Sul. Shell said it had not been formally notified of the lawsuit. A group of Buddhist monks have held a rally in Kandy in central Sri Lanka against the removal of a convicted monk's religious robes while in prison. The controversial hardline monk, Galagoda Ati Nyanasara, is serving a 6-year prison sentence for contempt of court, and the authorities had given him regular prison attire instead of his traditional saffron robes. The protesting monks also called for his release. That's the latest from BBC World News.

Take it easy, baby. Middle of summer, I'm freezing, baby. 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I'm fascinated. Two bitches so fine that I masturbated. Congratulations.

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0: Here's a look at your weather forecast, powered by weatherology.com. High of 82 this afternoon under partly cloudy skies, south winds 10 to 15 miles per hour. Lows dip down to about 55 tonight, 68 tomorrow. Turning cooler Monday and Tuesday with highs from the lower 50s to the upper 50s. Chance for scattered showers Monday. And that's your forecast. I'm meteorologist Paul Schrable. Currently, it's 78 degrees.
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0: Thomas. Looks like he's matching the ball to the tight end.
1: I wasn't sure if he knew that that tight end used to be a wide receiver, but little does he know.
0: Yeah, he won't be alone this weekend, I don't think.
1: That's funny that you say that because like a dog, he's loyal to his bones.

0: 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High of 82 this afternoon under partly cloudy skies, south winds 10 to 15 miles per hour. Lows dip down to about 55 tonight, 68 tomorrow. Turning cooler Monday and Tuesday with highs from the lower 50s to the upper 50s. Chance for scattered showers Monday. And that's your forecast. I'm meteorologist Paul Schrobley. Currently, it's 78 degrees.
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0: BBC News with Eileen McHugh. President Trump has called on Ukraine to get a new president who'll end the war with Russia. He accused Volodymyr Zelensky of choosing to prolong the conflict and of ignoring US demands to stop attacking Russian oil refineries. Mr. Trump was speaking after Mr. Zelensky criticised the US decision to suspend sanctions on Russian diesel exports.
1: There's plenty of targets. Don't hit refineries. And he went out and he hit. And he's not going to affect our farmers. And he's not going to affect our ranchers, and he's not going to affect the rest of the world. So he'd better damn well stop. And you know what I suggest? I suggest they get a new leader who can make a deal, because he could have made many deals that for some reason he never does.
0: The international airport in the Saudi capital Riyadh has been hit in a missile attack from the Houthis in Yemen. Hospital sources say dozens of people were injured and five Saudi nationals are in intensive care. Airport operations are suspended. Our global affairs correspondent Amber Asanati Rajan has more details.
2: An eyewitness at the sprawling King Khalid International Airport in Riyadh said he heard an explosion while waiting to board a flight. And another said they saw a strike that left people wounded and fleeing in panic. It follows a series of similar attacks this week on Riyadh, which killed four people, including a pilot, and damaged a Saudi aircraft. Several Gulf airlines have cancelled flights scheduled for Sunday and Monday. Soon after the incident, President Trump said he was evaluating whether the US should join Saudi strikes against the Iran-backed Houthis in Yemen.
0: Lawyers for Krista Pike, the woman who survived a botched execution in the US state of Tennessee, say she has been discharged from hospital. In a statement, they said she was grateful to the first responders and her medical team for their care in these extraordinary circumstances. They said Krista Pike is now continuing to receive medical care in prison and that they would track her recovery. Tennessee has suspended all executions following the failure to put the convicted murderer to death. The governor of the U.S. state of Pennsylvania has confirmed that nine people were killed during a shooting late on Friday. Josh Shapiro said the tragic event in the city of Erie had occurred before officers arrived at the scene. U.S. media said two children were among the fatalities. Rick Laura is Erie's police chief.
3: Our hearts are with the victims, their families, and everyone affected by this tragedy. There are no words that can be adequately express the magnitude of the loss of life here. It's a horrific scene. There was a large loss of life inside that residence and outside that residence. The suspect is deceased. It appears to be a self-inflicted gunshot wound.
0: This is the World News from the BBC. At least four people died in southeastern United States as Hurricane Isaias battered the Gulf Coast, bringing torrential rains. More than 500,000 homes were left without power in the states of Florida, Alabama, and Georgia. The Palestinian president, Mahmoud Abbas, has cancelled next month's legislative elections and set a new date, 11 months from now, for legislative and presidential elections. He blamed obstacles posed by Israeli measures for the postponement. The last elections in the Palestinian territories 20 years ago were won by Hamas. Brazilian prosecutors have filed an unprecedented lawsuit against a local subsidiary of the oil giant Shell, demanding compensation for the devastating floods of 2 years ago. More than 180 people died and more than 500,000 were displaced in the state of Rio Grande do Sul, Ana Pissarro reports.
4: The lawsuit by Brazilian prosecutors and the NGO Instituto Preservar marks a new phase of court battles against oil giants. A lawyer for the group, Thales Miola, said major polluters who contributed to greenhouse gas emissions should pay for the losses caused by climate change, not just those who'd been dispossessed by tragedy. In court documents seen by the French news agency, federal prosecutors asked Shell Brazil to pay $108 million for material and moral damages, calling it a proportion of Shell's past and current greenhouse gas emissions from the exploration of fossil fuels. Shell said it had not been formally notified.
0: A team of US-based marine archaeologists is heading to a remote Pacific island to investigate a possible clue to the disappearance of the aviator Amelia Earhart in 1937. The 17-member expedition will examine an object detected in satellite images of a coral lagoon in Kiribati. The team believes it could be the wreckage of Earhart's Lockheed Electra aircraft. BBC News.

Here's a look at your weather forecast, powered by weatherology.com. 82 this afternoon, under partly cloudy skies, south winds, 10 to 15 miles per hour. Lows dip down to about 55 tonight, mainly clear. Tomorrow, 68. Turning cooler Monday and Tuesday, with highs from the lower 50s to the upper 50s. Chance for scattered showers Monday. And that's your forecast. I'm meteorologist Paul Frobley. Currently, it's 80 degrees.

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here's a look at your weather forecast, powered by weatherology.com. 82 this afternoon, under partly cloudy skies, south winds, 10 to 15 miles per hour. Lows dip down to about 55. Tonight, mainly clear. Tomorrow, 68. Turning cooler Monday and Tuesday, with highs from the lower 50s to the upper 50s. Chance for scattered showers Monday. And that's your forecast. I'm meteorologist Paul Frobley. Currently, it's 80 degrees.

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1: Everything is just crashing down on me, and the only person I want to go to is you. But I can't. I just miss you a lot. And just hanging out with you and just being around you.
2: Hey, Fox, I like this. I just didn't have the time to call you back. 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

0: BBC News with Eileen McHugh. President Trump has called on Ukraine to get a new president who'll end the war with Russia. He accused Volodymyr Zelensky of choosing to prolong the conflict and of ignoring US demands to stop attacking Russian oil refineries. More details from James Reid.
1: Donald Trump's outburst against Volodymyr Zelensky came after the Ukrainian leader criticised his decision to suspend sanctions on Russian diesel exports, calling it a weak move and a gift to Vladimir Putin. Once again, Mr. Trump blamed Ukraine rather than Russia for the continuing war. And he accused Mr. Zelensky of making problems for the world by attacking Russian oil refineries. The US president is trying to bring down diesel prices before next month's midterm elections. But he's reluctant to admit that his own war against Iran has been the main cause of the global shortage.
0: The international airport in the Saudi capital Riyadh has been hit by a missile attack from the Houthis in Yemen. Hospital sources say dozens of people were injured and five Saudi nationals are in intensive care. Airport operations are suspended. Here's our Global Affairs reporter, Amber Asanete Rajan.
2: Soon after the incident, President Trump said he was evaluating whether the US should join Saudi strikes against the Iran-backed Houthis in Yemen. The surge in attacks against Saudi Arabia came since a Saudi-led coalition launched a major military offensive against the Houthis in recent weeks. Analysts said the repeated attacks on Riyadh airport exposed vulnerabilities in the kingdom's ability to defend itself in the war against the Houthis. Some reports suggested that Saudi Arabia's early warning system did not issue an alert ahead of Saturday's incident.
0: Lawyers for Krista Pike, the woman who survived a botched execution in the U.S. state of Tennessee, say she has been discharged from hospital. They said Krista Pike is now continuing to receive medical care in prison and that they would track her recovery. Police in the Indian capital Delhi say more than 7,000 people have been detained during demonstrations against alleged misconduct by electoral authorities. The youth-led Cockroach Junta Party and other opposition parties called for the protest. Our correspondent Azadeh Mashiri was on the streets of Delhi.
3: Police buses drove away young protesters who were hammering against the windows. They were taken to stadiums, which were turned into detention centres. But young Indians continued to defy orders.
4: I mean, why do you have to detain people when they are protesting peacefully?
3: The restrictions are the most far-reaching the capital has seen in recent years. And they worked. Protesters were not able to gather in one place. But those we've spoken to are determined to keep marching.
0: You're listening to the latest world news from the BBC. The governor of the U.S. state of Pennsylvania has confirmed that 9 people were killed during a shooting late on Friday. Josh Shapiro said the tragic event in the city of Erie had occurred before officers arrived at the scene. U.S. media said 2 children were among the fatalities. Rick Laura is Erie's police chief.
5: Our hearts are with the victims, their families, and everyone affected by this tragedy. There are no words that can be adequately express the magnitude of the loss of life here. It's a horrific scene. There was a large loss of life inside that residence and outside that residence. The suspect is deceased. It appears to be a self-inflicted gunshot wound.
0: South Africa's military has been deployed to the east coast city of Durban following days of unrest linked to anti-immigration protests. Provincial authorities say the troops will support police efforts to restore order after widespread looting and sporadic violence in parts of the city. Police and private security patrols have been stepped up amid fears of further unrest. 19 people have been arrested so far. The protests were triggered by a recent constitutional court ruling that would allow some undocumented migrants to apply for asylum. At least 4 people died in southeastern United States as a hurricane battered the Gulf Coast, bringing torrential rains. More than 500,000 homes were left without power in the states of Florida, Alabama and Georgia, with trees down and houses damaged as Hurricane Isaias made landfall. It's now heading north after weakening to a post-tropical cyclone. A man who was attacked by a tiger after entering its enclosure in northern England has died. Police said he suffered serious injuries and could not be revived at the Yorkshire Wildlife Park. They added that, contrary to internet rumours, the animal was uninjured and remained in the enclosure with no wider risk to the public. BBC News.

0: here's a look at your weather forecast, powered by weatherology.com. 82 this afternoon, under partly cloudy skies, south winds 10 to 15 miles per hour. Mainly clear skies, tonight 55. Tomorrow, 68. Turning cooler, Monday and Tuesday, with highs from the lower 50s to the upper 50s. Chance for scattered showers, Monday. And that's your forecast. I'm meteorologist Paul Frobley. Currently, it's 84 degrees.
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0: here's a look at your weather forecast, powered by weatherology.com. Mainly clear tonight with lows around 55. Southwest winds 8 to 15 miles per hour. 68 tomorrow. Slight chance for scattered rain showers tomorrow night, 50. Turning cooler Monday and Tuesday with highs from the lower 50s to the upper 50s. Chance for scattered showers Monday. And that's your forecast. I'm meteorologist Paul Frombly. Currently, it's 84 degrees.
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0: BBC News with Eileen McHugh. President Trump has called on Ukraine to get a new president who'll end the war with Russia. He accused Volodymyr Zelensky of choosing to prolong the conflict and of ignoring US demands to stop attacking Russian oil refineries. He said the Ukrainian leader could have settled the war with Russia many times.
1: It started due to incompetence. It should have never started. You wouldn't have lost 30% of your country already. You've lost 30% of your country, and you've had over a million people killed. Between the two of them, over 2 million people killed. That's a war that should have never started. And I think it's time for Ukraine to get a new president.
0: Mr. Trump was speaking after Mr. Zelensky criticized the US decision to suspend sanctions on Russian diesel exports, calling it a gift to Vladimir Putin. The Saudi authorities have suspended operations at Riyadh's international airport after a suspected Houthi missile attack. At least five Saudi nationals are in intensive care. Amra Sanati Rajan has the latest.
2: Soon after the incident, President Trump said he was evaluating whether the US should join Saudi strikes against the Iran-backed Houthis in Yemen. The surge in attacks against Saudi Arabia came since a Saudi-led coalition launched a major military offensive against the Houthis in recent weeks. Analysts said the repeated attacks on Riyadh airport exposed vulnerabilities in the kingdom's ability to defend itself in the war against the Houthis. Some reports suggested that Saudi Arabia's early warning system did not issue an alert ahead of Saturday's incident.
0: Police in the Indian capital Delhi say more than 7,000 people have been detained during demonstrations. Activists from the youth-led Cockroach Junta Party and other opposition parties had called for a protest against the election chief, Gyanesh Kumar, saying the revised voter list favoured the governing BJP. Azadeh Mashiri is in Delhi.
3: The past week has seen protests in Delhi, but this was the first organised by the Cockroach Junta Party. The newly formed CJP forced the education minister to resign this summer and extracted a rare concession from the prime minister. The question is no longer will the group survive, but can they do it again? The restrictions are the most far-reaching the capital has seen in recent years, and they worked. Protesters were not able to gather in one place. But those we've spoken to are determined to keep marching. The chief election commissioner's resignation would represent a political earthquake, calling into question state elections.
0: At least nine people are reported to have been killed in renewed ethnic clashes in the northeastern Indian state of Manipur. An entire village has been reduced to ashes and hundreds displaced in violence in two districts. Ethnic Kuki militants were among those killed. BBC News. Lawyers for Krista Pike, the woman who survived a botched execution in the US state of Tennessee, say she has been returned to prison from hospital. In a statement, they said she was grateful to the first responders and her medical team for their care in these extraordinary circumstances. At least four people died in southeastern United States as a hurricane battered the Gulf Coast, bringing torrential rains. More than half a million homes were left without power in the states of Florida, Alabama, and Georgia, with trees down and houses damaged as Hurricane Isaias made landfall. It's now heading north after weakening to a post-tropical cyclone. Eight people have been killed in a mass shooting in a residential area of Erie in Pennsylvania. Police were called to the area late on Friday after reports of a man firing a gun on the street before entering a house where most of the victims died. Police said the suspect was also found dead and what appeared to be a self-inflicted gunshot wound. The motive for the attack isn't yet known. One witness, who said she was acquainted with the gunman and his family, described a pattern of domestic turmoil that had gone on for years. A man who was attacked by a tiger after entering its enclosure in northern England has died. Police said he suffered serious injuries and could not be revived at the Yorkshire Wildlife Park. Here's Nick Johnson.
4: Video shared online, which the BBC hasn't yet verified, appear to show a man being attacked by a tiger inside an enclosure at Yorkshire Wildlife Park. The force said the tiger attacked the man, who died at the scene. Witnesses reported hearing gunshots, but police said the tiger was uninjured, remained in the enclosure following the incident, and there had been no wider risk to the public. On its website, Yorkshire Wildlife Park says it's home to two endangered Siberian tigers.
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Here's a look at your weather forecast, powered by weatherology.com. Lows dip down to about 55 tonight under mainly clear skies, southwesterly winds 8 to 15 miles per hour. 68 tomorrow, cloudy skies. Overcast skies again tomorrow night, slight chance for scattered showers, lows around 50. Cooler Monday and Tuesday with highs from the lower 50s to the upper 50s. Chance for scattered showers Monday. And that's your forecast. I'm meteorologist Paul Frobley. Currently, it's 86 degrees.

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0: here's a look at your weather forecast, powered by weatherology.com. Lows dip down to about 55 tonight under mainly clear skies, southwesterly winds 8 to 15 miles per hour. 68 tomorrow, cloudy skies. Overcast skies again tomorrow night, slight chance for scattered showers, lows around 50. Cooler Monday and Tuesday with highs from the lower 50s to the upper 50s. Chance for scattered showers Monday. And that's your forecast. I'm meteorologist Paul Frobley. Currently, it's 86 degrees.
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Lows level off around 55 tonight under mainly clear skies, southwesterly winds 8 to 15 miles per hour. Tomorrow, high of 68. Slight chance for scattered showers tomorrow night, 50. Cloudy skies. Turning cooler Monday and Tuesday with highs from the lower 50s to the upper 50s. Scattered showers possible both days. And that's your forecast. I'm meteorologist Paul Frobley. Currently, it's 86 degrees.

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Lows level off around 55 tonight under mainly clear skies, southwesterly winds 8 to 15 miles per hour. Tomorrow, high of 68. Slight chance for scattered showers tomorrow night, 50. Cloudy skies. Turning cooler Monday and Tuesday with highs from the lower 50s to the upper 50s. Scattered showers possible both days. And that's your forecast. I'm meteorologist Paul Frobley. Currently, it's 86 degrees.

0: Here's a look at your weather forecast, powered by weatherology.com. Lows level off around 55 tonight under mainly clear skies. Southwest winds 8 to 15 miles per hour. Cloudy tomorrow, 68. Overcast tomorrow night. Slight chance for scattered rain showers. Lows dip down to about 50. Cooler Monday and Tuesday with highs from the lower 50s to the upper 50s. Scattered showers both days. And that's your forecast. I'm meteorologist Paul Frombly. Currently, it's 85 degrees.
1: 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Different is good.
2: 89.1.